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roaches in my cereal. 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Homie, I ain't with the extras. Full clip for the heckless. 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Never hear a hotel. I'm the shit if I do say. 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

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I'm playing both in a script worthy of Spielberg or Christopher Nolan. Reading a constant overachieving. I know I ain't as rich as them people with old money, but I didn't know money. They mocked me online for speaking up on all of our issues and being vocal to shit that I see on socials. But how can I stay silent when I'm out in Barbados, white people mistreating locals. The villa in Jamaica by its own by the Chinese. Head to the right beach and they're charging us 5 each. They say the Caribbean paradise, like why leave? But how can I be silent when there's blood on the pine trees? Most of us would sacrifice our soul for the right fees. Before I find love, I'm just praying I find peace. Before I find love, I'm just praying I find peace. You know what I believe, I don't know if I handled it well. It's fuck Coca-Cola, did I stop drinking Fanta as well? I can see the blood on the lyrics I write for myself. I cried about slavery, then went to Dubai with my girl. Surely I ain't part of the problem, I lied to myself. Jewels that my people died for are a sign of my wealth. My work is a physical weight on my life and my health. The last couple years feel like I've been inside on a shelf. I just phoned Sench and I said you inspired myself. I don't feel a spot of jealousy inside of myself. But when I'm all alone, I won't lie, I question myself. Am I self-destructive? Am I doing the best for myself? I know I love music, but I question the rest of myself. Like, why don't you post pictures? Why don't you drop music? Or why not do something but sitting and stressing yourself? 10 years I've been in the game and I won't lie, it's getting difficult. This shit used to be spiritual. We don't need no commentators, we could leave that to the sports. Just listen to the music, why do you need somebody's thoughts? And some of it constructive, but the most of it is forced. And why are we counting the numbers? How the music make you feel?

0: killing a conversation. All them people told me, keep grinding, be patient. It's weird being famous, trying to navigate the spaces. Feel like a celebrity, but you ain't on the A-list. And you never drop, so you ain't really on a playlist. But your fans love you, you can see it on their faces. America feels so close that you can taste it. 2017 was trying to make it to the Rangers. 2025, I'm trying to make it to the Grangers. How do I explain me and my soulmate are strangers that we've already met and I've known her for ages? How do I explain? Because I'm running out of pages. How do I explain South London and its dangers? Can't recall the last time that we was all together, but all I can remember, the Olympics was in Beijing. Moved to Dubai, that's for the taxes that they take in. Or moved to Qatar, feel the breeze on the beach. But how can I explain to my kids that it's fake win? Free but I'm broke, have me feeling like I'm caged in. How do I explain? £2 got you 8 wings. How do I explain? My ops lost but we ain't win. Girls I'm around had surgery on their hips. How do I explain that I love her the way she is? How do I explain my feelings of having kids? That it wasn't what it was, but it is what it is. How do I explain my niggas are in the hood? And they don't ask for nothing even though they know they could. Cause they rather trap Rob and get it on their own. How do I explain these messages on my phone? I just gotta call my girl sitting in the car. And it says Serge, but Serge with us in the car. I know I might sound like a villain from afar. How do I explain that my mechanic is a chick? Or why is she calling me when I don't even own a whip? Because my license is revoked. I mean, how do I explain that I don't want to heal because my identity is pain? How do I explain? I mean, how do I explain? I went and hit the streets because I didn't want a boss. I ended up at work, I was barely getting paid. For someone that was 2 years above me in my age, I didn't even find it strange. I mean, how do I explain? Everything's
1: fine. Everything's fine. Yeah. 52 miles from Marseille, I'm in Miraval. 4 years, 17 days, I ain't been around. I can't lie, it even shocks me that I'm still around. I can't lie, it even shocks me how I'm living now. Staring at this Rachel Jones painting, I'm sitting down. The last thing I drew was a weapon, I'm living wild. Turned 27, but I feel like I'm still a child. In this house out in central London, I can barely afford. 6 months sober and I feel like I'm Dave again. Drinking all my pain and my sorrows away again. I got withdrawal symptoms, but they happen at ATMs. Next 2 years, I'll be looking at ATMs. Who's the best artist in the world? I'm saying Thames. Maybe James Blake or Jim on a day, depends. Let's see who quits, now we ain't getting paid again. Yeah.

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So skinny can hula hoop through a Cheerio. 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On 6'4 with that switch, Super Mario. Skinny. What's the scenario? 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Turn around, around we go like a merry-go. Hit 300 pints in Melly House behind

mafia, what else? Prices through the roof, then turned around more blocks than a Rubik's Cube. Why you posted in the spot with the Rudy pool? Turned around more blocks than a Rubik's Cube. Why you posted in the spot?

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0: PCP, benzcyclidine, is made or cooked mostly from chemicals that can be bought right over the counter. When smoked on marijuana or tobacco, it produces a violent high.
1: The PCP game continues 24 hours a day. Undercover cops make drug buys at one of several open-air markets. But as one detective put it, it's like killing dandelions out here. You pluck one, and 10 more grow on that spot.

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0: 800 for my boxer, 800 for this chopper. 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Project nigga, but a hoe go listen. Sun in the whoop and a hoe, I'm 50. World tour, I got plenty shows. She made 2K at night, that's in the fold. Digit scale in my back pocket, I was up top, but I was selling low. On 680 in a 680, watch 150, I'm an asshole. Got a kill tech in a fishbowl, leave a big hole in your backbone. I'm the bellman with a bad phone, selling hella O's like a macaron.
1: I've been shopping a yoga mat real quick, please. 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
0: Escalade with the DVD, I'ma check like a PPP. 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

patient suffering severe anxiety and attempting to treat the condition by working on Sunday afternoons in order to avoid confronting

Barker like. I'm sorry, you just can't barter when the bar's this nice. I'm the bard meets the barge, ain't no bargain price. As I said, I like lyrics and forming grills. Skillets and the sort of skills that you tore Brazil. More than ill, raised on Dilla and Lauryn Hill. Best recorded reel since Jordan Peele's horror films. 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
1: Shooters with me, cross the line, we get them gone.
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0: Hold on, y'all. 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
1: I will.
0: Don't be acting shy now. 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
0: 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When bro passed, that shit was the one expected, because it was like, that ain't no nigga you thought that would die. 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So, like, him and Johnny died, like, what? 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

0: printing guns and gentrify public schools. 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All I lost was my mustache, rank and file that y'all cut down. 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
1: Should've killed me when you had the chance. 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

0: is. 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
1: The universal cycle. 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
1: I was pushing it, man, like we used to be able to do. And I miss that. I miss that I can't just go play ball after doing that. I miss it, man.
2: Let's not, come on, man. 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
3: It's the same athlete. It's the same as a pickup game.
2: Trying to go up a down escalator is a different story.
3: It's like a pickup game.
2: It isn't a pickup
3: game. 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
1: 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Yeah, I got the water. I got that water. 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
1: Down bad, I know it hurt you. 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

she love you, sit right in your face and lie. I play stupid fucking, block they number and make them wonder why. 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You wake up and chase this shit or you just wake up getting high? Me, I wake up, get some head, I take a shower and get fly. Way too many options, 6 or 7 cars that I can drive. Make 100, make 50, make 12.

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Never hear a hotel. 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

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I've been putting up with strife since a young, and the prize isn't much, but the price isn't. God put it on my life if I won it. I've been putting up with strife since a young, and the prize isn't much, but the price is abundant.

patient suffering severe anxiety and attempting to treat the condition by working on Sunday afternoons in order to avoid confronting the condition. The prognosis still in

0: PCP, benzcyclidine, is made or cooked mostly from chemicals that can be bought right over the counter. When smoked on marijuana or tobacco, it produces a violent high.
1: The PCP game continues 24 hours a day. Undercover cops make drug buys at one of several open-air markets. But as one detective put it, it's like killing dandelions out here. You pluck one, and 10 more grow on that spot.

0: know that it was me.
1: Yeah.
0: We can't use a gun, we put Fetty in his weed.
1: Yeah.
0: All these hoes going, man, I'm knowing how it be.
1: Yeah.
0: You can't hate a player when he call it how he see.
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1: You already know it's me, man, the Big G. I was 16, pulling up in foreign whips and shit, popping out on my block, 100,000 in jewels on, 10,000 in my pockets, both pockets, man, $2,000 fits, I swear to God, this back then, way back when. We showed you niggas how to do this shit, man. 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

0: to my answering machine service. 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
1: 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I can't
2: It ain't just got nothing to do with the rap part. It just don't nobody know the definition of the G code on the streets. And as long as nigga don't know that the definition of that, like, what's the streets?

Thinking about the pain and the trauma that I done been through. Thankful for the islands and countries that we done been to. If it wasn't for all my accolades and niggas making rats cool, little boy, you know I would drench you. Internet nerds trying to tell us how the street feel. 10 years strong, I ain't even reached my peak still. 50 million and I keep my masters, that's a sweet

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1: Let us pray. Lord Jesus, it is you who wakes me up every day, and I am forever grateful for your love. This is why I pray. You let me touch so many people, and it's all for the good. I influence so many children. I never thought that I would. And I couldn't take credit for the love they get, because it all comes from you, Lord. I'm just the one that's giving it. And when it seems like the pressure gets to be too much, I take time out and pray, and ask that you be my crutch. Lord, I am not perfect by a long shot. I confess to you daily. But I work hard every day, and I hope that you hear me. In my heart I mean well, but if you'll help me to grow, then what I have in my heart will begin to show. And when I get going, I'm not looking back for nothing, 'cause I will know where I'm headed. And I'm so tired of the suffering. I stand before you, a weakened version of your reflection, begging for direction, for my soul needs resurrection. I don't deserve what you've given me, but you never took it from me, because I am grateful, and I use it, and I do not worship money. If what you want from me is to bring your children to you, my regret is only having one life to do it, instead of two.
2: I'm gonna stand with you, D, on that one. Right here, right now, I agree. We touch and agree. This prayer, Father God, I ask for all your angels, every single angel, to lay hands on the world, Lord. Heal us, give us strength as we face the unknown, and let the unknown trouble us none. Lord God, we thank you for how you provide safety against every and all evil. We thank you for allowing us to praise your holy, holy name for our keeping. Give us prayer to guide us. Thank you. And forsake what is unjust and what is unbearable. So many suffering, Lord God, I ask that you spare none who judge and who punish your people. Lord, we need a healing over this land. Let us put our minds high above the fray, Lord God. Put our vision on you and you alone. Though things of this worldly existence are meant to pull us down, Lord, I pray that you lift us up, lift us high, and let our faith give way to new hope, and our hope to the manifestation of what you've promised. God, we put our trust in you and you alone. In the name of the Father, and the Son, and the Holy Spirit, amen.

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them or Marshall, as others have informed me, Christopher Reeves here. 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I'm watching you.

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We're on the same page right now. 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

0: you when a nigga's locked up. 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
3: 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This is Chris Goldfinger, the dancehall master. And I'm telling you, you're listening to the baddest DJ. I mean, I talk me. May I talk DJ Silk Mod. Turn it up loud.
4: 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This is your girl, Truth Hurts, and you are now rocking with the one and only DJ League. 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
2: 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Shit, can I ride with you?
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That'd be enough for a record. I mean, you only want 2.5 minutes if you can get it, you know, 3 minutes max.

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0: The last album was like a year and a half ago?
1: Yeah, 2016.
0: Yeah. Oh, wow.
2: 17. 17.
0: Oh, okay, yeah, yeah. You've had a whole lot of shit happen in between them. Yeah. Yeah. A whole lot of shit.
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compliments on my accomplishments are only possible due to your involvement. 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I think all you motherfuckers and opposites still play a vital role in my conquering. 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Occupation is populating the conference with conversational astonishment, consuming the comments and then vomiting up the

being with one. Cause when it's time for loving, it's the woman that gets them sworn. Stepping, strutting, moving on, rhyming, cutting, and not forgetting. We are the ones to give birth to the new generation of prophets. Cause it's late.